0: 058-0.
1: 05.
0: Henry North, 8113, LHN 8113, southbound, south exit 6.
1: Southbound, south exit 6.

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0: 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Me, Northbound, Sun.
1: Northbound, Sun, Ontario.

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0: Mike Adams, Zebra, 3346. I'm easy, 3346. I'll be 15 at Marshall.
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0: Parks Metro 2, Livingston County, ALS ambulance was requested. Calaveral Lester first responders. 2949 Canandaigua Street in Lester, between Calaveral Road and Chestnut Street. For the 5-month-old male with trouble breathing, does have a lung disease. The first Metro 2, Livingston County, ALS ambulance was requested. Calaveral Lester first responders. 2949 Canandaigua Street in Lester. The 5-month-old male with trouble breathing does have a lung disease. Say prior to 2.
1: The ambulance at 2949 Canandaigua Street in Lester between Kylerville Road and Chestnut Street for a 5-month-old is having trouble breathing.
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0: 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HMB, 1136. So the 15 Agger.
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3: 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There's four teenagers on e-bikes that are ringing doorbells and cursing people out.
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1: 24/7.
0: Megan, X-ray George 2155, LXG 2155, northbound at 4.
1: Northbound at 4.

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2: Copy.

0: Western 143 and 149 for the backup for the commercial verbal. To Washington Street in the village of Livonia is going to be the Livonia Library between Main Street and North Street, showing a mechanical exterior door. That's dispatcher to 143 and 149 for the backup. For the commercial burglar alarm at the Livonia Library to Washington Street, showing a mechanical exterior door. You know, you're spying out.
1: 143.
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0: 3-2 Edward Robert Young David. 3-2 E R Y D. That's Florida. Northbound at 4.
1: Northbound at 4 Florida.

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2: 6327 Woodland Drive in Canisius off of Dubway Road. MVC truck, correction, Amazon driver, drove on top of a leach field. Bald Hill is there now attempting to remove the vehicle and requested for a MVC report to be filed for insurance purposes. 6327 Woodland Drive.
4: Copy.

0: 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All set. Stitcher 155, are you on?
1: 155.
0: 390 northbound from marker 37, approaching the rest area, black suburban all over the road, sicker and tux.
1: 10-4.
2: Hamptons. 4-6-6-6.

0: 155, the caller just passed exit 7, the vehicle's behind him.
1: 10-4, just 7 northbound.
0: Also play of Lincoln Zero Adam 8089.
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3: 149.
2: 1655 Lakeville Road in the town of Avon. It's going to be the quick leaves in East Avon. We're disabled, 2013 red Mazda. Caller thinks it may be a dead battery. It's going to be the Quickly's in East Avon.
3: Copy.
0: Dispatcher 155.
4: 137 dispatcher, we're going to try to complain and see if we that last update is on you.
0: The caller lost sight of it as he was passing exit 7 and the vehicle was behind it. Gave a plate of Lincoln Zebra Adam 8089. It should be a 2025 Jeep Suburban color gray. It looks like it's a rental.
1: Well, the first dispatcher, I'm behind it.
0: Could be 155 behind it.
1: Could be passing the 63 overpass.
0: Could be passing 63 overpass. 136, copy.

0: Well, if I could just, I should be going 10-0, was that just under Groveland Road?
1: Heavy year 10-0 at Groveland Road, 136.
0: Copy.
1: 458.
0: Copy.

0: 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Such episode. 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Great, Adam Zero 3156. I'm AZ 3156.
1: I'm AZ 3156.

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0: 927-261-818.
1: 927-261-818,
0: and that'll be 4 and 6. 10-4,
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0: Can you check the parking lot behind 111 Main Street? Anonymous female reporting there's a gray sedan, possibly a Toyota. She believes there's a male that's been sleeping in there the past two nights. 111 Main Street.
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0: Fire structure 2, Mount Morris, first page, Greenland, showing status. Livingston County for the ALS portion, 11 Murray Hill Drive, CNR in the town of Mount Morris, between Ellerin Drive and Grove Street. Ground floor TCU for the 75-year-old male that has altered level of status. Correction, altered mental status that started about 45 minutes ago. As far as structure 2, Mount Morris, first page, Greenland, showing status. Livingston County for the ALS portion, 11 Murray Hill Drive, the CNR. Ground floor TCU, 75-year-old male with sudden altered mental status that started about 45 minutes ago. Say priority 2.
1: A4 from Tennessee.
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1: Can you head down the 7696 East Ave on Springwater? Car's reporting she's hearing somebody knocking on the windows of her residence, thinks there's somebody outside. 7696 East Ave in Springwater.
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0: 4 3.
1: She's now back on the line reporting that the subject looked into her window wearing all black.
0: Copy.
2: Dispatch. Is there any prior calls here?
1: Just a discon and a peacekeeper, not the same callers. She's now reporting the subjects at the door.
0: She gets this firsthand or through camera?
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0: 4-3.
1: There should be two canines inside with her, and she is reporting she does have a brain tumor, and she's unable to see out of one of her eyes.
0: Copy. Anybody else with her?
1: Negative.

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Showing status 7171 West Main in the village of Lima between Michigan Ave and Livingston Street. There's a 68-year-old female that fell and struck her head. Is reported to be having a laceration. Perimeter to Lima First Page for ambulance showing status 7171 West Main. There's a 68-year-old female that fell and struck her head. Does have a laceration. It's a priority 4.

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1: 361's on the way, 281 secure.
2: For 3, the caller's fiance is on the way to the residence as well. He'll be in a blue Chevy Equinox.
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0: 6 Chestnut, yeah, I was going to be a Family Dollar store for Chuck the Welfare on a Ziana subject who was on the phone crying with my partner and was on a bus, and she was told she had to get off. We're unsure where she was trying to go. My partner's trying to gather more. 6 Chestnut, yeah, I have the Family Dollar store.
1: Denver.

Switcher to Geneseo, first page for ambulance showing on status. 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
1: First Richard Genesee, Moss, second page for Alan Schilling on status, 4395 Hammock Drive in Genesee. For the 74-year-old male that fell, that's First Richard Genesee, Moss, second page for Alan Schilling on status, 44.

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0: One, three, five, two, five, 10-0.
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0: 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I'll be in the split.
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1: 113.
0: Adam Edward, 319 Robert, AE 319R. The exit 6 southbound on ramp.
1: Southbound exit 6 on ramp with Ontario.

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0: Lincoln Paul Henry, 8742, OPH 8742, Ashen at Fulton.
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0: One, two, three, Mission Zero.
1: One, two, three.
0: First, primary 5361, GMM 5361, southbound of Sutton. First, sorry. 5 at Coin Farmers, my bad.
1: 7-1.

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2: 6536 Cherokee Road between North Railroad Ave and Partridge Corners Road in the town of Canisius for the 24030 complaint. 6536 Cherokee Road, town of Canisius.
3: Yeah,

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0: 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It's priority one. That's fire dispatcher to Geneseo for your unstatus ambulance, Lemus County for mutual aid ALS ambulance. 3080 Polebridge Road in the town of Geneseo between Trip Hammer Road and Lima Road for the 68-year-old male with chest pains and trouble breathing. Priority one.
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0: 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Would it be Maine and Dalton?
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2: 163.
1: Lincoln Paul, Union 8031, LPU 8031, will be southbound, South 10.
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0: 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Is there an ETA on the ambulance?
1: Copy, 10-4. We will go ahead and check for you 1 second. Force not on scene, reporting no change in status. Do you have an ETA?
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1: 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Dispatcher 131?
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0: Can you respond to 6274 East Avon Lima Road? It's going to be the area of the DEC there. Looking for a dark colored SUV with a four way down on the side of the road. Caller was a passerby and did not see any occupants. 6274 East Avon Lima Road, the DEC.
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2: What?
1: 314 North Church Street in the Village of Nunday, apartment S. Meeting with Amanda Trainer for a discount that's not in progress. She states her 16-year-old daughter had a 23-year-old male over and put his hands on her. He may still be in the village. 14 North Church Street, apartment S.
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1: 113.
0: Mary Henry John 7084, MHJ 7084, northbound 4.
1: Northbound 4.

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As far as Metro Tullivonia, for your ambulance, 5863 Big Tree Road. 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Prairie 4.

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0: 7027 West Main Road, the Crossroads Motel between West Main Street and Livonia Center, and the tunnel blame off for the Rapid SOS plot only. I went to voicemail on callback for an Eric Patterson subject. There's nothing in house for the number. 7027 West Main Road, Crossroads Motel, tunnel blame off.
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0: When you clear 19-4187 Caledonia Avon Road in the town of Caledonia for the car versus deer, negative injury, negative blocking, 4187 Caledonia Avon Road.
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0: 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I'll be 36 at Jones Bridge.
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0: In front of 6874 Richmond Rolls Road between Federal and Main Street in town of Livonia for an injured deer. 6874 Richmond Rolls.
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0: First Dispatcher to Caledonia, your fire department looking for a rescue and a ladder. And First Dispatcher to East Avalon looking for a Quint. 236 Robert Quigley Drive in the town of Wheatland between River Road. We have a smell of odor. Somebody's on us one. First Dispatcher to Caledonia Fire Department looking for a rescue and a ladder. And East Avalon looking for a Quint from odor of smoke. Mutual aid in Monroe County. 236 Robert Quigley Drive in the town of Wheatland between River Road for the odor of smoke. It's probably one call.
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2: Hello, Wesley Lewis, I'm on the phone, I'll just speak with you. 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
1: 24-9.
0: Able to respond to the area of mile marker 48.8 northbound. That's between exit 8 and Lima Road. For the report of the tire that's laying in the fast lane.
1: 49, copy and route.

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0: 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MJP, 4200. The 15 at Hose Hill.
2: Please.

0: very fair. 621 for me southbound.
1: 621, southbound.
2: And 6289 is northbound.
1: And 6289, you are northbound.

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1: 24-9.
0: I'm going to be out with a disabled vehicle northbound at Lima Road. It's Lincoln Robert Henry 6242 LRH 6242.
1: ED northbound, not on Lima Road.

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0: Nora, Adam, Nora, Nora, Edward, Robert, 13. That's Nanner 13. I'll be 4436 at McNitch.
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0: 77982 Charles King. 77982 CK, southbound 41.
1: Southbound 41, Maryland.

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0: I'll be clear. The hip is no good.
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0: You're responding over to 29 Erie Street, apartment B is in Boy. For the wellness check on the complainant's two children, Anaya and Anthony. Their grandma, Peggy, is supposed to be watching them, but she indicated someone else would be watching them. The complainant just wants to be sure that they're being watched by someone appropriate. 29 Erie Street, apartment B is in Boy.

0: 1-8-4-9 dispatch.
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0: 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If you could respond to a 404 Orchid Drive off of Turtle Rock Road in the town of Livonia. For the residential silent duress alarm, also showing fire alarm. We're starting the fire department now. That's 161-39 for the backup. 44 Orchid Drive of Turtle Rock Road in town of Livonia for the residential silent duress alarm, showing zone 1. And we're also starting the fire department for the fire alarm showing smoke detector. Units, just my acknowledge.
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2: 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I'm going to be North Street at Church Street, Caledonia.
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2: 139. 162, I'm right in front of 162. 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
1: 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It is going to be an alarm due to cooking.
2: Could you cancel the fire department? 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

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That's between Johnson Road and Lakeville Groveland Road. It's a 60-year-old female. She is constantly breathing. She has abdomen pain above the belly button. It's probably too cold. First Dispatcher to Geneseo, your unstated ambulance in Livingston County for the ALS ambulance, 5084 Reservoir Road in the town of Geneseo. It's between Johnson Road and Lakeville Groveland Road. It's a 68-year-old female. She has constant breathing. She's fluid in her abdomen. The steady, sharp pain. It's pretty too cold.

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0: Start towards 8 Argento Park off of Main Street in Leicester, meeting with Eleanor. States her neighbor who lives at 7 was out screaming, saying that he was going to shoot a cat. He did not show a gun or anything like that, and he was shouting from inside his residence. 8 Argento Park.
1: And 4, I'll be in row.
0: 142, can you start that way?
1: 142, copies.

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0: 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I'll be 10-8.
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0: New York, Mary Henry George, 3198, MHG 3198, 390 northbound, mile marker 51.
1: Northbound 51.

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1: 148.
0: Yeah. I'm showing a 4243 Lakeville Groveland Road between Reservoir and Gray, meeting Jason. Same in a gray Toyota Tacoma that went off the road into a ditch, negative injury. 4243 Lakeville Groveland Road.
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0: Lincoln Nora John 2952 LNJ 2952 Southbound 41.
1: Southbound 41.

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0: Lincoln Nora John, 2952, LNJ, 2952, Southbound 41.
1: Southbound 41.

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1: 1 for him.
0: We were able to head over towards 15A there in Springwater. We have a traffic complaint that's headed southbound on Plank at Richmond's Mills. It's a red Subaru with PA plates that's swerving all over the road, and they're on their phone.
1: 10-1.
2: One, three, three, dispatch. You can throw me on that, too.
0: Uh-huh.

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1: Okay. You answered.
2: Where's the plate?
1: You hit.
2: New York, Boy Edward Adams, 6479, BDA 6479.
1: Gibby. Fisher, you want to lower your status?
3: 46.
1: 46.

0: Yes, Mitch. Go for it.
1: Yeah, Ontario. George William Charles Young, 568. GWCY, 568. I'll be at split.

0: Just had someone tune in.
1: One train.
0: Completing's no longer behind him. He left on going southbound past Richfield Road. He got a possible plate of Michael Nor Edward 8491. That is a PA plate.
1: 10-5, Cardi Hollow.
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2: 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He has questions about a complaint he made previously. It's your PD.
3: 10-4.

0: 148 dispatch.
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0: There's a caution sign in front of 4243 that was knocked over. It's going to let DOT know. Just put it back up again.
1: Abby.

0: 133. I'll be 10-0 with it.
1: 133.
0: Barry Nora Edwards, 4921. MNE 4921. B15 at Lawrence School.
1: 15 at Lawrence School.
2: What's the problem?

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1: Right.
0: Here is on a 129 Glen Street. Flight states Sharon's subject was picked up yesterday and there's dogs at the residence. She was like checked on 129 Glen.

0: 655. I have Reagan Maldonado on the line. Let me speak with you.
1: You can send her through.
0: 10-4.
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0: 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Thank you.

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0: 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OKJ 4793. B5 at Clint Farms.
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1: 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In front of you, stay on fire.
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0: Okay.

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1: Okay.
0: Nathan May with like a Peacekeeper, 29 Erie Street. He's on the way now.
1: Proceed, securing a statement.
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0: A 911 call from Nathan's girlfriend Lisa, saying that Nathan picked up the kids and they're loaded up in the car, but had a disagreement with Peggy, and they would still like an officer.
1: Received. Has Nathan called?
0: He was the first one that called.
1: Received. Can you just find out where he'll be, where I can meet him?
0: They're going to be at the residential.
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0: 655. 555. I just have a 911 hang-up call from there. It sounds like people's arguing. 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
1: 149, I copy. 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
0: And I copy the reg.
1: 10-4.

0: 5-5. I am Reagan Maldonado back on the line requesting to speak with you regarding this.
1: I'll call in just a few moments.
0: 10-4. This is 655. Nathan left the scene. He's going to meet me after school a lot in a red car.

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2: 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The white Ford minivan struck a brown GMC Terrain, negative injury blocking Waystone.
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0: 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We will be 10-8.
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0: 14091 Nora David, 14091 ND. I'll be northbound, just north of exit 10.
1: Northbound, north of 10.

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0: Fire Special Danville, your aim has been requested. 6 Leonard Street in the village, Queen Elizabeth, Maine. 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
2: Dispatch 142 for the 911. Can you respond over to 7501 Dutch Street Road between Cross and Bagul and the town of Mount Morris, Meeton Max? State that a white Chevy Equinox pulled in his driveway, sat for 10 minutes with two males that were possibly in box, walked around his residence. They left after he told them to northbound on Dutch Street Road. 3501 Dutch Street Road.
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0: Yeah, we got them all. You can't blame us.
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2: 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The law enforcement is not seen, and they got the mail up.
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0: 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I'll be just south of Sutton.
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0: just on a 236 Main Street, apartment 27. Complaints in 15 stating the male who resides there is vibrating in the building and he drops firecrackers at night. 236 Main Street, apartment 27.
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1: 10-4.
0: Mary King, Mary 5103, MKM 5103. I'll be northbound at exit 10.
1: Northbound 10.

0: 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I'll be out. I'm at Dock Street and Austin.
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1: Значение. Dispatch 4-5.
0: Over.
1: Here with the respond of the fire department over at 25 West Avenue for the report of the smoke alarm that's been going off for about 15 minutes. The caller is a neighbor who's unsure which apartment it is. 25 West Ave.
0: 4-5, I got me.
2: 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We have a smoke alarm that's been going off for about 15 minutes. The caller's a neighbor who's unsure where his apartment is. It's going to be on Ops 1. Our dispatcher to Danville, your fire department along with your ambulance, 25 West Avenue in the village between Washington Street and Fulton Street. Smoke alarm going off for about 15 minutes. Caller's a neighbor, unsure which apartment. Start with an Ops 1.

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0: 405.
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0: Your name is being requested. 5 Chapel Street, apartment number 1 in the village. 59-year-old female, constantly breathing with an illness and hemorrhage. Party 4 call. Fire dispatcher to Morris. Your name is being requested to 5 Chapel Street in the village. Apartment number 1 between Main and Clinton. 59-year-old female, constantly breathing. Vomiting and general illness. Party 4.
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1: 431, you are en route.
2: Fire Dispatch 621, we're going to be clear from noise and we'll be northbound.
1: 4631, clear the noise, northbound.

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1: 162, plane still out.
0: Touch Hollow Market, 6107 East Avon Line Road in the town of Avon. Put suspicious condition. There's been a Chevy truck, color silver, parked behind the store in the lot since Friday night. Touch Hollow Market in the back parking lot.
1: Oh,

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1: Just one 911.
0: Trailer is on over at Lakeville Road, close to North Road. You mean looking for the wounded goose that's sitting in the road?
2: 10-4, you know.
0: Dispatch to 79842. Are you able to respond over to Lakeville Road by North Road in Geneseo for the report of the wounded goose that's in the roadway?

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1: 161.
0: Two school off, I'll be 10-8.
1: Can be 10-8.
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1: Fire dispatch of Livingston County, ALS being requested to 5 Chapel Street, Apartment 1. We do have Mount Morris EMS on scene. They're requesting ALS for tachycardia. Fire dispatcher to Livingston County, ALS being requested to 5 Chapel Street, Apartment 1 in the village of Mount Morris, between Main Street and Clinton Street. Mount Morris EMS on scene, requesting ALS for tachycardia.

0: doing for is that for the transporting? And if so, what's your destination?
1: 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Special Mount Morris, 4381.
2: 4381.
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1: Sorry, this is on 431.
0: What was the ETA for AOS?
1: 637. Are you dispatching 6287?
2: Go ahead.
1: 431 was just looking for ETA.
2: Just went by McDonald's.
1: Going by McDonald's right now, 431.
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1: 506 and 161, if you can cover the backup. 24 Groveland Road, apartment D is in David 4. I got a call from Casa Trinity that a patient there, Alexis Benedict, a 29-year-old female, states that she doesn't feel safe with her thoughts. Unknown weapons, negative incox. 24 Groveland Road, apartment D4.
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0: Scrambler's Pond over to 2102 Dutch Hollow Road in Avon between Deer Run and Meadowlark Drive. So they're part of the sick raccoon that's asleep on the front step.
1: Yeah.
0: I'll start NCOM that way when they clear their stop.
1: Copy that.
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0: Fire dispatch is on, 6289.
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1: 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It's 2102 Dutch Hollow Road. 911.

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0: 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LCN 6578. East Swan Hill at 63.
1: Swan Hill 63.

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1: 149.
0: Mary George Charles 7436 MGC 7436 LV, cell phone at 41.
1: Cell phone at 41.

Dispatch 24, 231. Southbound on 390 passing, we're in the area of mile marker 28.5. Southbound, there's the silver Chevy Impala with a plate of Michael Henry Frank 9928 that's unable to maintain lane. Complaint thinks they're possibly intact.

0: four or five. Here's one at 29 Bank Street between Lincoln and Washington. I have a woman on the line. Can barely hear her, saying that she can't open something. She has to cut it. 29 Bank Street.
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0: Got another complaint for the same thing as earlier at the Faulkner Apartments, apartment 27. The neighbor is making noise again, but louder than last time. Faulkner Apartments, apartment 27.
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1: Scott.
0: Mary Zebra Nora 0873 MZN 0873, I'll be southbound at 41.
1: Southbound at 41.

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0: 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I'll be 5 near Whitehorse.
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0: Will you be clearing shortly?
1: Okay.
0: 10-4. Are you able to respond over to 8001 South Main Street in the town of Springwater? That's the Methodist Church. For the 911 hang up and the crackly line on the callback, we have been having issues with that line there. It's a Methodist Church in Springwater.
1: Great, thanks. I'll be
0: around.

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1: Hi, Marta.
0: Sam Frank Boy, Adam 08, SFBA 08, I'll be northbound at 41.
1: Northbound 41.

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0: Here's on 11 Murray Hill Drive, the CNR, the employee parking lot for black Cadillac that struck a white sedan, negative injury.
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1: 149.
0: Lincoln William Frank 5977 LWF 5977, I'll be southbound at 41.
1: Southbound 41.

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0: Can you respond to a quick fill on East State for a lockout of a white Subaru?

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1: 10-4.

All right, dispatch for Mount Morris. Your AM has been requested. 24 North Main Street between Lackawanna Ave and Columbus Ave. It's a 9-year-old female. She's constantly breathing. She was bit by a dog. She does have a cut on her lip. It's a pretty poor call. All right, dispatch for Mount Morris. Your AM has been requested. 24 North Main Street between Lackawanna and Columbus Ave. The 9-year-old female, constantly breathing, was bit by the dog on the lip. She's bleeding. It's a pretty poor call.

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2: 6-2, boy, Robert, Ida, Tom. 62, B-R-I-T. I'll be at Gibson.
0: Gibson with Florida.
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Dispatch is 655. You said it's 655. Mm-hmm. 24 and 6. Be advised, we're sending EMS to 24 North Main for a 9-year-old female that was bit by a dog.

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1: 2849.
0: Lincoln Boy Adam 6335, LBA 6335, I'll be southbound at 41.
1: Southbound 41.

0: 2849 Dispatch, traffic stop, New York.
1: 2849.
0: King Nord George 2257, KNG 2257, I'll be southbound at 41.
1: Southbound 41.

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1: You're welcome.
0: Mary Henry George, 3290 MHG, 3290, Southbound 41.
1: Southbound 41.

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1: Can you respond to Brian's USA, 5524 Mount Morris Road? It's going to be a 911 complaint for a peacekeeper meeting with Reagan Maldonado. She's already there in a green Ford Explorer. A male half should be bringing the children up at 3 o'clock.
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You're going to 4412 Nunday by Ayersville Road. 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It's fire dispatch to Danville ambulance and West Sparta, your first responders. 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

0: 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Patient Scott is alert with a laceration to the back of the head.
1: 11 dispatch, sir, here.
2: 11.
1: Lincoln Zero Tom, 6381, LZP, 6381, Southbound 41.
2: Southbound 41.
3: Mm-hmm. 5804 is that location. 5804 is that.

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1: 514.
0: Out in front of Touch of Gray, 65 Main Street. Appears to be a male in his 70s who's fallen in the roadway. We'll get EMS started.
1: Over.
2: Bond, on final dispatch, register, bond. I'll be stepping out, huh?
0: 10-4.

0: Chris.
1: 159.
2: We're kind of just breathing. Just took a tumble.
1: Conscious, alert, and breathing.

0: Curtis Bradshaw, your general seal for on set of Savion Fleming's kind of the mutual aid, to be honest. In front of the touch of gray 65 Main Street, if a male in his 70s have fallen, it's a priority 4. As far as patch, your general seal for your onset of Samuel and something to kind of mutual aid BLS. Front of 65 Main Street, Village of General Steel, Green Bank and Ward. For the male in his 70s falling on the roadway, it's a priority 4.
1: Location.
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0: Hold on, partner. This guy actually with a play. Can you tell me who it comes back to?
1: Denver, what?
0: LWZ4540. Lincoln Williams Zebra 4540.
1: Back to David Rogers out of Pulvers Road.
0: What kind of vehicle does that come back to?
1: White Chevy Silverado.
0: Got another plate for you when you're ready.
1: I'm ready.
0: MKM 530, correction, 5387. Mary King Mary 5387.
1: White Chevy Silverado 2024 to Susan. Subject at East Lake Road.
0: Copy. Thank you.
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0: Can you respond to the Caledonia Express 283 North Street in Caledonia, meeting with Jay Osborne over a property dispute occurring in the village on McKenzie Place?
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0: Two.
1: $7,000 Tanya Road, Roman Correctional, for the visitor that assaulted a correction officer. The visitor is still there, and the correction officer has a scratch to the arm at the prison. Four nine,
2: I copy. I'll be en route.
3: Go on, 4-9, dispatch. You're in the ETN EMS.
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2: Send me Sierra real quick for you. Dangerous condition. I got a deer carcass in the road on Papalero Road just north of North Street.
1: 10-4.
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0: 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Dog 7 solid, return to 1, Robbie clear.
1: Copy, you're clear, 4-5. Clivator 146, just says.
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1: Okay.
0: 4327 Genesee Valley Plaza. It's going to be in front of the PetSmart in the parking lot for a Ford Escape color blue that was backed into by a black Pacifica with negligence injuries or blocking meeting with Donna. It's going to be in front of the PetSmart in the parking lot.
1: Copy.
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0: 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Another one for you when you're ready then.
1: Hammer, go ahead.
0: Oakland Road at 436 in Portage for a tree down on wires. RG&E has been advised as well.
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2: 299-435-521. 299-435-521. You can just give me the status on it, please.

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1: One 4-4, exit 5.
0: Just passed exit 5, headed northbound, looking for a tractor trailer that's all over the road. It's a white trailer with MARSK on the side of the trailer. The caller is in a Toyota RAV4 and is behind it, headed northbound, just past exit 5.
1: Okay.

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0: 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Can I have you handle a lockout at Rochester Regional before heading to FS Mart?
1: Copy.
0: Give me the north side of the building, the parking lot, closer to Volunteer. 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
0: If you get any calls for a bullet cable in a roadway south of the rest area, I just took care of it. 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
2: 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Adam, Paul, Victor, 3012, APV, 3012, you time out.
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0: Cops parking lot in the handicap parking space, looking for a female who fell getting out of her white GMC. She's declining EMS at this time. It's going to be the Tops Market.
1: Copy. 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
0: Lincoln Victor David 7494, LVD 7494, Southbound Southline.
1: Southbound Southline. Copy, you're requesting fire for lift assist, but no EMS needed?
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0: William Young, 335, WY335, the Clairvart, from the DOT.
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1: Oh, my God.
0: I have Heather on the line looking to speak with you. Can I send her through?
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0: our dispatcher to Livingston County for a BLS ambulance. 11 Pineview Heights, off of Genesee Street, have a 47-year-old female fallen an hour ago with neck pain. It's a priority 4 call. That's our dispatcher to Livingston County for a BLS ambulance. 11 Pineview Heights, off of Genesee Street, have a 47-year-old female fallen approximately an hour ago with neck pain. It's a priority 4. Happy 629, responding from Allen.
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0: 8005 South Main Street in Springwater, meeting with a Drew Drajeff. He states he believes his brother Daniel took his 2025 Chevy Trax color blue yesterday. He has an app on his phone. It's showing in Buffalo.
1: Copy and route.

0: Our dispatch to Danville Ambulance, Livingston County, ALS. The 35 Franklin Street, it's at the Tops by the deli. Of a 17-year-old female that lost consciousness, she's now conscious and breathing with abdominal pain. It's a priority 2 call. That's fire dispatcher to Danville Ambulance in Livingston County, ALS at the Tops Market near the deli for the 17-year-old female that lost consciousness. She is now conscious and breathing with abdominal pain. It's a priority 2.
1: Six-way one's in the way.
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I have an 82-year-old female fallen with a back injury. It's priority 4. That's fire dispatcher 2, Geneseo, for your onset of ambulance, Livingston County, the mutual aid BLS. 4427 Hamricks Drive. It's between the County Drive and Courtney Drive. I have an 82-year-old female fallen with a back injury. It's priority 4. And Danzel, I have you out of noise.

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0: 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The 82-year-old female followed the back injury. 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
2: King William Henry 8145, KWH 8145. I'll be northbound at exit 7.
1: Northbound at exit 7.
0: For dispatcher 2-Lyman, I need a mutual aid ambulance, 11 Pineview Heights off of Genesee Street. 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
0: We'll be sending the fire department to 47 Perrine Street, apartment 2, for the CO2 sensor going off. Any smell in the apartment?
1: Good, copy.

0: Our dispatch, 2 Danzel, fire in EMS, 47 Pine Street, apartment 2 between Clay and Cottage. For the CO detector activation with the smell of gas, 7 10 Ops 2. That's our dispatch, 2 Danzel, fire in EMS, 47 Pine Street between Clay Street and Cottage Street. Apartment 2 for the CO detector activation with the odor of gas, the 7 10 Ops 2.
1: Go ahead.

0: 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Disregard. One, three, four, dispatch.
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1: 10-4.
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0: Hi, 281 fire dispatch.
3: Hi, 281.
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3: 5-1 acknowledge.
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0: It's going to be plotting in the area of 2907 York Road East in New York. 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
1: 10-4.

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1: 521.
0: We are en route.
1: Can we get a line? Dispatcher 155, your status?
2: 058, dispatch with the CR.
0: 058, go ahead.
2: 50947, repeating 50947, and I'll be en route.
1: Hustle.
3: Also, that's 10-8.
0: Happy attending.

0: location, and also if the ambulance is en route, they can return to quarters. That's 10-4. Cancel EMS and have night sight come to the scene.
1: Cubby. 5-2-1, Cubby. Yep. 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
0: 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Lincoln Boy Adam, 4888 LBA, 4888. 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
0: 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Will be Maine Lackawanna, Montmore.
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0: 14, come on.
1: 214.
0: Fire department sent it over to 129 Clinton Street. Arjuni's the caller. They're actually on location for the odor of gas possibly inside that residence. They originally went out there for the odor outside. 129 Clinton.
1: Yeah.
2: Two A line, your fire department, Livingston County, ABLS ambulance to standby. Arjuni's on location, but still requesting you to 129 Clinton Street for the odor of gas inside. Your summons on Ops 3. That's fire dispatcher, two A line, your fire department, Livingston County, ABLS ambulance to standby. Arjuni's on location, but requesting you for the odor of gas inside the residence. 129 Clinton Street, the summons on Ops 3.
3: Two-two's in white.
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3: 2202 is
2: in the
3: favor.
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1: 416.
0: 416.
2: Cougar's on location. And you can put me on that on the street job as well.
0: 10-4.

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1: 2-2, go on.
0: My engine comes on the air. Would you have them come down Lacey and hit the hydrant on Clinton?
1: Come down Lacey and hit the hydrant on Clinton.
0: Have stand by the hydrant on Clinton.
1: Should be stand by the hydrant.
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2: 390 southbound, north of 8, John John Nora 9809.
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0: Yeah, I've got the job at 129 Clinton Street.
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2: We're en route. What ops are we on?
3: You'll be over on 3. And our car 22 is requesting you to respond down Lacey Street in the standby at the hydrant at Clinton.
0: Six, I think.
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3: One, 131 dispatcher calling.
0: I am. Would you be able to go along with the fire department? They'll be heading over to 4611 Westlake Road in Geneseo. 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
3: 10-4.

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0: Our dispatcher to John Seelfer on set of Samuel Owens, Livingston County, the Mutual Aid ALS ambulance. 5112 Warner Road at Spring Long Point in Stapley. Have a 68-year-old female, trouble breathing, abdominal pain, and dizzy. It's priority 3 call. That's fire dispatcher to John Seelfer on set of Samuel Owens, Livingston County, the Mutual Aid ALS ambulance. 5112 Warner Road at Spring Long Point in Stapley. Have a 68-year-old female with trouble breathing, abdominal pain, and dizzy. It's priority 3 call.
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0: Car dispatch, Jamal Morris, EMS request at 11 Muriel Drive, Livingston County, CNR, first floor country. I have a 65-year-old female, correction, 65-year-old male with the illness. 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I have a 65-year-old male with the illness. It's a priority 4.
1: So she's going to be about halfway between River Road and the creek.
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1: Yeah, you can lock them through.

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Our dispatcher, Geneseo, second page, ground set of Samuel Sonnet, a full crew with the county on the way for the mutual aid ALS ambulance. 5112 Warner Road for the 68-year-old female, trouble breathing, abdominal pain, and the dizziness. It's priority 3. 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
0: 10-4. 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
0: 12 Spruce Street for the 911 investigation. It was an open line with a child in the background. No answer on the call back to the voicemail. Just come back to Chelsea Van Donk. 12 Spruce Street.
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0: 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It was the original call for abdominal pain and trouble breathing, but it's a bariatric patient. I'll let you know shortly if you're actually needed on the left assist.
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0: 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Three one four on. 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They will need your assistance out there. 10-4, we'll be there in about 1 minute.
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1: Car 51 to fire dispatch. Stanzel saying it'll be clear and back in service. 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
0: 058.
3: I believe it's going to be Ontario, Charles, Mary, Edward, Nora, 571. ZMEN 571. I'm going to be in front of the prison.
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0: 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I'll be clear of the CMA for a handle.
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0: You respond with the EMS for priority 1, 4368 Caledonia Road, Leicester. It's the 3 just south of Mason Lane. For 73-year-old female, trouble breathing and clammy.
1: 10-4.
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0: for dispatcher two, let me think how many for the ALS. We're going to try Perry for the BLS portion and Lester Caterville, your first responders. 4368 Caledonia Road, it's between Mason Lane and Peoria Road. Be for the 73-year-old female, trouble breathing, clammy, with a history of lung problems. 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We'll start Perry and Lester Kylerville for the first responders. 4368 Caledonia Road, between Mason Lane and Peoria Road. For the 73-year-old female, trouble breathing, clammy, with a trouble breathing history. It's a priority one response.
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0: Last name, David Edward, Robert Robert, Edward Nora, boy Adam Charles, Henry Edward Robert. First name, Travis, Tom Robert Adam, Victor Ida Sam, middle initial S Sam, date of birth 7/19/1980. 131 dispatch 10-0.
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3: Two between Lincoln Ave and Clara Barton. 29-year-old female allergic reaction with hives and swollen lips. They have administered an EpiPen. It's priority two.
0: 7-11.
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Henry 12, Edward 5303, HBE 5303. 10-4.

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1: 144.
0: The 390 northbound, just south of 8, New York, Lincoln, Henry Union, 7062.
1: LA 27062.

0: 6285.
1: We will be clearing noise here shortly if you want to start towards that. I'll say FM.
0: We'll be clearing noise shortly. I'll put you on.